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91.7 KXT. And some music from one of the greatest supergroups of all time, Bob Dylan, George Harrison, Jeff Lynne, Roy Orbison, and Tom Petty, also known as the Traveling Wilburys. That is End of the Line. Tame Impala right before that, doing Dracula. Tame Impala's show at the American Airlines Center sold out a while ago. That is next month. I'm Amy Miller, here till 9 o'clock tonight, and coming up for you this hour, I've got Jeff Tweedy on the way, music from both David Bowie and David Byrne, got some local music in the mix as well, and right now, here's one released last year from Miles Kane, it's called Sunlight in the Shadows, it's KXT.

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Music from Wilco's Jeff Tweedy. That's Lou Reed Was My Babysitter. Well, right now, it is some music for you from an artist who won Best New Artist a few years back at the Latin Grammy Awards. Here is Silvana Estrada and Pablo Pablo with Antes de Ti on KXT.

0: 91.7 KXT. Two great Davids back to back there. That is David Byrne featuring Hayley Williams with What Is the Reason for It? And a David Bowie right before that doing Golden Years. Support for KXT comes from Southwest Clinical Research in Dallas, which is conducting a sleep study and seeking volunteers diagnosed with narcolepsy and idiopathic hypersomnia. More info at 469-893-1242. That's 469-893-1242. Funding for KXT also comes from Tommy Terrific's Car Wash in Plano, locally owned and operated since 1990. Tommy Terrific's believes in supporting local businesses, paying a living wage, treating customers with dignity and respect, and raising the standard for customer service. Coming up, I've got a local artist who's been in a little bit of a online battle with Jack White recently. But first, I've got music from the band Wednesday next here on KXT.
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It's 91.7 KXT, Charlie Crockett. I am not afraid. Charlie's been in a little bit of an online feud with Jack White recently. Go look that one up. Charlie's also coming to Billy Bob's. Can't wait for that show. Actually, two back-to-back shows, August 28th and 29th. Well, here's another band coming to town. Silver Sun Pickups will be here October 17th with The Shins and Weezer. Here is their latest called The Wreckage. It's KXT.

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Devin Gilfillian from Nashville, but I know he loves Dallas. 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Well, here's another artist coming to town, and if you didn't get tickets to this one already, you might be out of luck. The Phoebe Bridgers show is sold out. That's at Dickies Arena, October 17th. 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It's called Lost Boys. 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

0: 50 cents. 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
1: 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Well, we are all about new music discovery here on KXT, and every Monday night at 7, that's a great time to listen. If you want to hear a full hour, all back-to-back new music, we do What's New. That is hosted by Jackson Wisdorf, so be sure and tune in for that this coming Monday at 7 here on KXT. Well, I've got my new favorite soul band for you now, the Womack Sisters. They are going to be opening up for The Sacred Souls and La Loam on September 12th at the Pavilion at Toyota Music Factory. And yes, they are related to Bobby Womack, the nieces of Bobby Womack. Here is the Womack Sisters' new song called If I Let You on 91.7 KXT.

91.7 KXT Music from Steven Sanchez. That is Sweet Love. Well, right now I have some new music for you from an artist to keep your eye on. He is an artist out of LA named Patrick Martin. Kind of giving me early Arctic Monkeys vibes on this song. This is the new one from Patrick Martin. It's called Only Good at Being Young. It's 91.7 KXT.

0: 91.7 KXT, and he has become one of the most prolific songwriters of the last few years. His name is Jesse Wells. That is Wheel. Played you some Springsteen before that, Spirit in the Night, and some new music at the top of the set. Love the energy of that one from Patrick Martin. It's called Only Good at Being Young. Well, if you're in a local band or have a friend or family member who plays music here in North Texas, don't forget to send us your songs. 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I've got a band out of Dallas coming up for you here on KXT.
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91.7 KXT, everything but the girl with driving. Well, coming up, before I get out of here at 9, I've got Rat-a-Tat for you. Also, Beck, right now, here is some solo material for you from the killer singer Brandon Flowers. 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

0: fairly nice. But I always thought I'm pretty cool. I mean, everybody knows that.
1: KXT, and a deep cut for you there from Rat-a-Tat. That is Cream on Chrome. Also, the singer of The Killers before that, new solo song from Brandon Flowers called Plans. I'm Amy Miller. Have a wonderful Saturday. I'm about to head out, but as usual, I will join you back here tomorrow, 2 o'clock here on KXT. Stick around. There is so much great music still ahead for you tonight, and I'm going to leave you now with the title track to Beck's new album. Here is Ride Lonesome. It's 91.7 KXT.

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0: 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Also, the many takes on Gershwin's Summertime, from Janis Joplin to Sam Cooke and Duke Ellington. 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
1: Hi, this is Nick Forster. This week in E-Town, we're going to revisit one of our favorite shows, and it starts right now.

0: E-Town Hall in the foothills of the Rocky Mountains, it's E-Town with this week's guests. From Nashville, Tennessee, the Warren Treaty. From Colorado, musician, author, and music therapist, Mac Bailey. And from Chicago, Illinois, the American songster, Dom Flemons. I'm Helen Forrester. Right now, join me in welcoming our host, Nick Forrester.
1: Thank you, everybody. Thank you, Helen. Welcome to E-Town. We got big stuff going on today. We're super excited to have the Warren Treaty back. The last thing we did together was a thing we did via Zoom during COVID. You remember all those times. And actually, despite the distance and the technology, it was really cool. We did a cover of a Staples Singer song, Freedom Highway, for our 30th anniversary. Should definitely check it out on YouTube, but not now, not right now. Don Flemons is here. He's somebody I've been around for a long time. He's never been on E-Town before, but he's a voracious consumer of music and information and history, a dedicated performer. He puts it all together, makes a sound all his own. And we're super excited to have the American songster with us this week on E-Town. We've got Mac Bailey. Mac is a musician, but he's also a music therapist. He's somebody who discovered the power of music in helping healing in a variety of ways. He's here, and he's going to be part of the show later on. Right now, it's the power couple, Michael Trotter Jr. and Tanya Trotter, and their band, The Warren Treaty. Theirs is a great love story, with all the peaks and valleys and challenges and perseverance. And it seems kind of like now is their time. Some of you remember that Michael is an Army vet, active duty in Iraq with all that PTSD and trauma that you might imagine. Tanya was making a name for herself as a singer in the soul and gospel circles when they met and married. They put out their first record in 2018. They just released their third this time. Spoiler alert, it's on a major label country record company label. So it's like, who knows? Who knows what might happen? And the beautiful thing about that is that they're transcending labels, which is a great thing. They've got all the stuff. They're great singers. They're great humans. They're winning awards. They're getting all kinds of attention. Country, Americana, and rock and roll worlds. We're happy to have them back. Please welcome to the stage here at E-Town Hall, this time with their band, The War and Treaty.

And pretty much I wrote the song after learning of the passing of the legendary, the great John Prine. And, you know, it just burned. You know, we had plans, and I just wanted to write a song that talks about yesterday's burn. I said, at least by tomorrow, you won't feel yesterday's burn. And this is the song, Yesterday's Burn. Let's go.

0: Thank you.
1: Yes. Yes, you guys sound great. And it's real. You're keeping it real. Michael, I appreciate the fact that you screwed that up.
2: That was the aim. I was hoping to do that.
1: Listen, it's endearing.
2: Yes, it is.
1: It's endearing. There's enough perfect singers out there.
2: That's right.
1: Yeah.
2: That's right.
1: What do you need? Another Taylor Swift show or something? Come on.
2: That's right.
1: Let's keep it real.
2: Keep it real.
1: It's great to see you both. Welcome back to
3: E-Town. Good to
1: see you too. I was there in Nashville in September when you guys won Duo of the Year at the Americana Awards celebration. And it was... Yeah. No, it was really cool, and I kind of love the fact that the lines are blurry. You're on a country label. Does that mean you have to get new outfits now and stuff like that? Or
3: you know, it's very interesting because I think that life is one blurred line. You think,
1: yeah,
3: you know,
1: totally.
3: You think about it, we're all kind of blended and we're all connected in some way. So
1: I agree with you, Tanya, that the blurring the lines is a good thing.
3: Yeah.
1: It helps us discover the things we have in common rather than the things that divide us.
3: Yes.
1: And in the music world in Nashville, it has been sometimes hard to break through, and it was lovely to see. You weren't the only ones. There was a lot of diversity. There was all kinds of interesting stuff happening under the banner of Americana, which it should.
3: Yes. You know?
2: Yeah. Americana is the savior of music.
1: Oh, wow.
2: It is. I think that what we forget is the reason why that genre was actually created is because country music stars who we loved, such as Emmylou Harris,
1: yeah,
2: Marty Stewart,
3: Jim Lauderdale,
2: Lucinda, the term and the genre Americana was created to house those legends. And it is because of them that Ty and I were actually even discovered.
1: Yeah.
3: Yeah.
1: We are proud of the fact that we've been blurring those lines for a long, long time, and all of those people have been on E-Town and been a part of our story and our history. But being on a major label, you got a big team now behind you and all these people kind of giving you advice. And is there anything that you've learned from these folks that has been useful?
2: Well, I'll tell you what. Nobody's given us any advice at all, and that's pretty weird. But I will say this much. The thing I have learned about our journey is we've got a mission, we've got a purpose, and we are trying to reach the world with just one message. Love is not dead, and neither is unity. And we are stronger together than apart.
1: Yeah. Mm-hmm.
2: And that's all we care about,
1: yeah,
2: you know?
1: Yeah.
2: So Universal was...
1: Yeah.
3: They've been great.
2: Universal's backing us on that, and hallelujah.
3: Yeah, they've been great to us. They just told us to just be ourselves. Is there any advice they've given? It's just be yourself.
1: Yeah. I want to ask you about two things. One is in this sort of country-ish direction that you're sort of leaning, I couldn't help but notice some of the songs include words like six-pack and rock me like a wagon wheel, and, you know, there's some country stuff sneaking in there. So do you feel like that's just something you need to do, or is that just the way it's working out?
3: You know, we've been doing this for about, since 2013-14, and we would do songs like that all the time, folky, you know, with the tambourine and foot stomping, and using those words. Again, it goes back to blurring the lines because, you know, my family's from New Bern, North Carolina, so wagon wheels was a part of my part of my life, and grits and pigs and hogs and all that good
2: stuff. The six-pack part is me.
3: Know, yeah.
1: That's
3: yeah.
2: I've always had a six-pack on the side. So,
1: What about the ice cream and the reruns of Golden Girls?
2: Who's that's that? Me as
3: that's
2: well.
3: You definitely him.
2: I'm in love with all those Golden Girls.
3: Yes,
2: I'm
3: is.
2: In love with them.
3: Yeah. Anything over 70, I have to be very cautious of. I stand beside him. He can be taken,
2: he's
3: ladies.
2: Not lying.
3: I'm not lying. I'm telling you the truth.
2: I'm not for the cougars. I'm with the saber tooths.
3: Yeah. I'm a cougar. He likes the saber tooths. I thought, you know.
1: I think it's a beautiful journey that you guys are on. I love the fact that you're sharing this message of being connected. Love matters. Love is the thing that solves these issues, and we can do this if we stay together.
2: Yeah.
1: Meanwhile, lovely to have you back. Let's hear some more music. Welcome back, if you would, War and Treaty.

0: War and Treaty. Michael Trotter Jr., Tanya Trotter, along with Maxwell Brown on guitar, Bam Holmes on the drums, and Tom Davis on the bass. The record is called Lover's Game, and they will be back to play some more music after a little while.
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0: I'm Nick Forster. You are listening to E-Town. The War and Treaty will be back. Play some more music in just a little while. And coming up, Don Flemons is here, the American songster. He's got a new record that also leans a little country. It's called Traveling Wildfire. He will be up in just a little while. So I had mentioned that Michael Trotter came back from Iraq, and like so many veterans, he had some mental health issues, some challenges, PTSD, depression, suicidal thoughts. And those guys wove some of those issues into their earlier songs. Our interview guest this week is Mac Bailey. He was also a professional touring musician. He was with the Limelighters. He fronted a John Denver cover show. He also has suffered from depression, and music pulled him through. So he then decided to get his master's degree in neurologic music therapy, driven by his desire to learn how the brain responds to music. He now spends his time researching new healing techniques for military veterans and at-risk populations struggling with PTSD. He founded a nonprofit called Music Therapy of the Rockies, and he's here today to talk to us about the impact of his work. Please welcome to E-Town, Mac Bailey.
2: Thank you, Nick.
0: Hey, Mac. Welcome. First, let me ask you about your gig with the Limelighters. Was that was more than 10 years you were with them, right?
2: Yes. I got to sing with all the original members. They were actually my first musical influence. I was who my dad had their album, so yeah. Glenn Yarbrough was my mentor. And
0: you were Limelighters, not Kingston Trio.
2: He was Limelighters, which made me Limelighters.
0: Yeah. Awesome. And it was a good experience being in that band. And
2: it was.
0: Traveling.
2: Yeah. Loved the harmonies, loved the arrangements.
0: Yeah. How did this transition happen from traveling and touring and playing music to studying about brain function?
2: It was when the economy fell out in 2007, 2008, and I, as a touring musician, always had that fear of what happens if that gig isn't there anymore, and what do you have to turn back on? And so I decided to go back to school at the age of 50 and got my master's in music therapy, and greatest gift I ever gave myself.
0: That's cool. That's cool. And are you somebody who was also curious about the sort of physical role that music played on your own mental health or state of mind?
2: Absolutely. I mean, in my research since I've been doing this, there's two real major parts. I believe that trauma, PTSD, depression, they're as neurologic as they are psychological. I think there's a way neurologically to put the brain in the best position possible to then do the therapy and do the work.
0: Yeah. Well, talking about the therapy and the work, tell me the kinds of situations you find yourself in, the kinds of people you're working with, and what do you do?
2: We work with veterans, and we work with Thistle Farms, an organization out of Nashville that works with addiction and survivors of sex trafficking. And we have a three-part program. We do mindfulness exercises to just give them coping skills. And then I present each one of them with a brand new Breedlove guitar. And I teach them coping skills with the guitar, but they don't realize that I'm also working with them neurologically. So, for example, the PTSD brain, when we look at brain images, it shows that the prefrontal cortex is hypoactive, and the limbic system, which is the memories and motions, is hyperactive. So the brain's kind of operating like a teeter-totter with one side on the ground. If you look at a dominant effect, that means that every decision is based on a memory or an emotion, which we see that stereotypically from veterans and other survivors. Mm-hmm. And so when we give them a guitar, we only have them do finger picking, and we teach them tab. So the prefrontal cortex is responsible for initiation of fine motor movement. So therefore, we only do finger picking. Mm-hmm. The other thing that happens in the prefrontal cortex is the acquisition of new language. So when they're learning tab, it's a new language. Mm. And so we're boosting that part.
0: To try to get that equilibrium, yeah.
2: Yeah. And then the brain can operate the way it's supposed to.
0: Yeah. And am I right that one of the exercises you do involves pulling the first string of the guitar in a way that can be reminiscent of another function?
2: So I have them take their index finger, put it on the high E string, pull it up towards the B string, feel that tension, and just hold it, and then lower it back down. Don't release it. And do that a couple of times. And 100% of the time, they equate that to the trigger finger. Mm-hmm. You know, my line is always, if you have a desire to pull a trigger, I'd rather you do that with a guitar string. So,
0: yeah. And in this process, are these people who you're working with also writing songs? Are you using language? I guess it's the age-old question. Which comes first, the music or the lyrics?
2: I think what happens is we've started the process where we're putting the brain in the right position. We've already started the talking. And by the time they get to the songwriters, it's flowing. And
0: oh, cool.
2: And I tell them, if you do not brand yourself, others will brand you for you. So this gives them the opportunity to be in control of their story, of how it's told, how they tell it, and how they live it.
0: Can you give me an example of somebody who went through the program and for whom this was impactful?
2: Our most powerful story was a gentleman who came, and I'm not kidding when I say that his biceps were the size of my thighs. I mean, this guy was a monster of a guy, but he was quiet, very internal, but he loved the guitar. And his story was that he was a guard in Iraq at the base in the tower. And he remembered seeing this little 8-year-old girl out playing in the streets.
0: Mm, oh boy.
2: And then some men came and took her away. And then the next time he sees her, she's walking towards the base and she has an explosive vest on. And they have either threatened her family or killed her family or whatever. And so she's crying and he's yelling at her, please don't do this. Don't do this. And she keeps walking. So the first shot is at her feet. She keeps walking. And so he has to shoot her. And it saved his life and it saved everybody in the base. But how do you make sense of that when you come home?
0: Right.
2: And so they wrote this song that the chorus is, don't dry my tears, I earn them. Don't drown me in them either. Just help me find my way through the only thing that I could do.
0: Yeah.
2: I still really believe that the brain is the hardware and the mind and thoughts are the software. And if the hardware's not working well, the software's not going to work well.
0: Yeah.
2: And I truly believe that when somebody experiences a trauma that goes against all reasoning, that it affects the health of the blood vessels in the brain. And I think music has that ability to create new neural pathways, yeah, and improve the health of the blood vessels.
0: Yeah. We certainly know that music can bring people together and open their hearts at the same time. And that alone is powerful in
2: the
0: this day and age.
2: Yeah.
0: Break down those borders.
2: Yeah.
0: Well, let me do two things. One, is there a website if people want to learn more about the work you're doing?
2: MusictherapyOfTheRockies.org.
0: MusictherapyOfTheRockies.org. Okay, cool. Mac Bailey, last thing I want to ask you is, do you want to sing a song?
2: Only if you'll join me.
0: Yeah?
2: All right. I'd love to.
0: Let's do it. Let's do it.
2: Love this guitar.
0: You can't have it.

0: Matt Bailey.
1: Thank you very much.
0: Founder of the Music Therapy of the Rockies, representing John Denver. Mac, thanks for being with us.
2: Thank you.
0: You guys holding up okay? So much more to come. So Dr. Dom Flemons, he is known as the American Songster. He performs music that spans over a century of American roots, and not only is he a virtuoso on a bunch of different instruments like the banjo and guitar and harmonica, but he's also a music scholar, actor. He's the force behind Nashville's American Songster Radio and the documentary series The Real Wild West. Dom's got a new solo album out called Traveling Wildfire, and it includes mostly original songs, some covers. It also leans in a decidedly country and then also Western direction. But he knows so much about American music. Happy to have him. Please welcome to E-Town for his first visit, Dom Flemons. Yeah.

Well, folks, it's just a pleasure to be here with you all. I'm going to have this wonderful band join me on these two numbers here. These are two from the brand new record, Traveling Wildfire. The first of these two here is a song called Slow Dance With You. And this is one that my wife calls the one with the pretty chorus. And this is a song that I just, I wanted to get a classic country feel of two people coming together. And as many country songs, the situation's never perfect in it every single way. But it's still perfect for that moment to happen. So here we go, a slow dance with you.

Well, thank you so much. Well, now, sort of jumping on to the other side of the coin, this is one that's a... It comes from a little bit of a darker time in my life and trying to, you know, rise above it. I was living in this one-bedroom apartment, and I was looking outside my window, and I saw a flock of geese, and one goose had broken its wing. And so when the winter came on, the whole flock flew away except for this one goose, and I watched this one goose sort of fend for itself for two whole winter seasons. Because when the flock came back, it didn't accept that one back, and so I got to thinking about that. This is one called It's Cold Inside. One, two, three, four.

0: Don Flemons, the American songster. Welcome. Welcome to E-Town. I didn't mention that you were one of the founding members of the Carolina Chocolate Drops. Mm-hmm. And Grammy Award winning, big time stuff. What a journey. And as I understand it, you grew up in Arizona.
1: That's right.
0: Got a head start thinking about folk music and playing on the streets.
1: Yeah, that's correct.
0: What kind of songs did you play when you were starting out?
1: Gosh, I played a whole variety of stuff. Everything from Hank Williams and Jimmy Rogers to Chuck Berry and a lot of doo-wop as well. Oh, I used to do a lot of that.
0: Yeah. And then, am I right that there was the... Was it called the Black Banjo Gathering or something like that?
1: That's
0: happened
1: correct.
0: In North Carolina?
1: Yeah, in 2005 over in Appalachian State University. Yeah, it was one of the first events on talking about the African, Black, and Caribbean roots of the banjo.
0: Those of us who've been around folk music know the fundamental origins of the banjo coming from Africa and this transformation that took place in the Caribbean and then the migration into the States. And
1: well, and that's one of the things I wanted to do with when taking on the moniker of the American Songster, is a lot of the remnants of that style sort of made its way over with the guitar songsters of the early blues era. And so that was something that drew me into that story. Yeah. And so when I play like Henry Thomas's material, it's somewhat of a banjo-styled guitar playing. Yeah. And that was something that I connected when I was at the gathering. So when I met people like Joe Thompson and whatnot, I was able to connect some of this early blues history, like not just Henry Thomas, but Lead Belly and Charlie Patton and a lot of those types of people.
0: Well, you're also going back farther. I mean, like I mentioned, you're going back before the Civil War, right? You're talking about string band music, Black string band music from early 19th century.
1: Yeah.
0: Yeah. And then meanwhile, you got a new record that's Traveling Wildfire. Is a different sound for you. It's a little more full band. It's got some country leanings,
1: yeah,
0: some Western leanings.
1: Well, I'd always had touched upon it somewhat in my shows, but on this most recent record, I wanted to really focus on it directly and have some stuff that was just unabashedly country-flavored. And yeah, then I also wanted to focus on some of my original material because people just didn't know that I had written any songs. And so I had songs that I had had in the hopper for a long time, and then I wrote some new ones for it as well. And
0: well, listen, I think it's just, it's cool that you're combining the history and the education and your own curiosity and your own desire to sort of accumulate these stories and accumulate songs with contemporary songwriting and collaboration and finding new ways to share that information and help people understand how these sounds are connected.
1: Absolutely. Well, that's one of the things that I've never tried to treat old music as something separate from contemporary music. And so in my mind, I think of it all as good music, you know? And when I get a good song in my mind, it's something that I have to, you know, follow. I have to take that story as far as it'll take me. And
0: yeah. It's funny, I grew up sort of in the same way because I was just as inspired by people like Doc Watson, and contemporaneously I was listening to the Beatles and the New Lost City Ramblers, then Jimi Hendrix or whatever, but it all fit together. Like, yeah, the New Lost City Ramblers were a pathway for me to find songs and instrumentation from the rural roots of, you know, early 20th century music that I never would have bumped into had I not found those guys. But that music was just as contemporary for me as any of the other stuff I was hearing.
1: Well, and that was something that was wonderful about getting a chance to spend so much time with Mike Seeger during, yeah, the later years of his life. You know, when I met him, I was in such awe of his music that he was so kind and just said, hey, well, if you want to come up to Lexington, Virginia, you can just come up and visit me. And so, you know, between my touring time with the Chocolate Drops, I'd go up and go to his house. We'd listen to records, talk about tunings, you know, especially right, with some of the old-timey songs, trying to think about, yeah, you know, how I would try to interpret them. He'd talking about how he had interpreted them. And he was
0: bossy.
1: Oh, yeah, he could be.
0: I had a version of Doc Boggs's Country Blues that I thought was pretty good, and he was like, no, give me that banjo. I'll show you what the real tuning is. This is how he really played it, you know.
1: Classic.
0: Yeah. Anyway, we're going to get back to music. But Dom, again, congratulations. Good luck on the new record. Glad you're here. Finally made it to E-Town.
1: Yeah, thank you so much for having me, Nick.
0: Welcome back, Dom Flemons.
1: Well, this next one here is one that I've taken a lot of great pride in being able to play on the stage of the Grand Ole Opry a whole bunch of different times. This is a harmonica instrumental that I put together in the style of D. Ford Bailey, the pioneering Grand Ole Opry member, first African-American star of country music. And this is an old fiddle tune called Brown Skin Girl.

0: That's Don Flemons. Now living in the Chicago area. His label is Smithsonian Folkways. The record is called Traveling Wildfire, along with E-Tones, Eric Tureen, Christian Teal, and Adam Bodine.
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0: I'm Nick Forster. I'd like to say hello to our listeners who are hearing E-Town on stations like WIUM in Macomb, Illinois, on KBCO down in Denver, Colorado, and on WTEB in New Bern, North Carolina. As always, if you want some more information about any of our guests this week, you want to see photos or videos, there's lots of stuff online. If you want to find out how to get tickets to a live show, just go to etown.org. So, you know, Don Flemons is kind of looking back, studying history in order to move forward, make new sounds and new songs. Mac Bailey is helping vets relive and then move on and process their past in order to heal and move forward. The Warren Treaty, they of course use their music to not only work out their marital squabbles, but to make sense out of the moment that we are all finding ourselves in. So music is the thread, the lifeline in some cases that helps us all get through, stay connected, and most importantly, remember that we're all in this together. I know that it's naive to think that there aren't biases, racial, religious, sexual, political, class, and so on, but with the right song, we can at least feel connected. So that's what we're up to this week. Please help me welcome back to the stage the Warren Treaty.
2: All right, folks, this song's called Lover's Game. Let's go!

the War and Treaty, Michael Trotter Jr., Tanya Trotter, Max Brown on the guitar, Bam Holmes on the drums, Tom Davis on the bass. The record is called Lover's Game, The War and Treaty. We're going to do one more song, get everybody out here. And I want to thank all our guests. Of course, thanks to the American songster Dom Flemons for coming out and joining us. Thanks to Mac Bailey, the founder of Music Therapy of the Rockies, joining us, talking about all the good that music can do for people in need. Thanks to the house band, the E-Tones. And thanks to Helen Forster. Thanks to the War and Treaty, Michael and Tanya. A great band. We're gonna do one more song. This one has been around for a while. It's definitely a sing-along. I'm Nick Forster. Hope you can be with us next week right here in E.

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This is American Roots for the hot season. We ride the airwaves to exotic destinations, swinging and surfing to all manner of seaside rhythms. We'll also stay home to bask in the sultry heat of summertime.

The song was composed by George Gershwin and novelist DuBose Hayward in 1934 for the opera Porgy and Bess. It's one of the most covered tunes in the American Songbook, with over 30,000 renditions. We won't play all of those, but we'll hear versions from Janis Joplin and Billie Holiday, Duke Ellington, Sam Cooke, and the Zombies. It's American Roots with staycations, destinations, and summertime variations, starting in 1963 with the guitarist Joe Pass's quartet.

0: War, All Day Music. That's the funk band from Long Beach, California, originally founded to back Eric Burdon of the Animals. Eric split after two albums, and the band declared war on the world with their self-titled debut, followed a year later by a 1971 gold record, All Day Music. Before that, Janis Joplin with Big Brother and the Holding Company, one of the great band names in late 60s rock. Her iconic take on Gershwin's Summertime from the 1968 LP Cheap Thrills. Remember that artwork by R. Crumb. Speaking of cheap thrills, summer is the time to break out in new dances, like this 1964 hit from San Francisco's Bobby Freeman on American Roots.
1: Come on, everybody! Come on!

Martha and the Vandellas dancing in the street. The summertime in 1964. And 3 years earlier, Ernest Evans, better known as Chubby Checker, and Let's Twist Again, like we did last summer, 1961. Follow-up to his big hit, The Twist. Evans is now a snack food magnate who had moved from South Carolina to Philly as a kid and was given his nickname in joking response to Fats Domino. Checker knew all the old dances like the Hucklebuck and made some new ones besides the twist like the Pony and the Fly. He went to South Philadelphia High School with Sicilian singers like Bobby Rydell and Fabian. Coming up, some summer sounds from Creole Louisiana, the Caribbean, and British Skiffle when American Roots returns.

It's summertime for those hearing us on North American broadcast. We've got some spins for the hot season, or yacht season, depending, with our British brothers from Muswell Hill, 1968 on American Roots.

I wish George Gershwin could have heard soul man Billy Stewart's eccentric, majestic Summertime. The long version, 1966. Before that, British Skiffle and one of its biggest hits from Mungo Jerry, 1970's In the Summertime. Plus the English Caribbean reggae of Pressure Drop from Toots and the Maytals. And the Louisiana Creole song Femme La Dee, pulled out of the archives into a cabaret sound by the Cajun band Fufale in 2008. Femme La Dee means The Woman Says. And we started with the Kinks' Louche Lament, Sunny Afternoon, 1966. A bit of ironic British music hall style in its own way. Our summertime musical variations take us next to picnics and parties with red beans, barbecue, and watermelons when American Roots returns.

If you're visiting New Orleans or Memphis this summer, we've got a culinary soundtrack, but you need to bring the cold beer. It's going to be a bit warm in both cities. And you want something to wash down the everyday favorites, like Red Beans, sung and played by Professor Longhair on American Roots.

The late Oscar Brown Jr., jazz singer from Chicago, writer of songs about African-American community life from the grassroots point of view, Watermelon Man, 1960. Before that, Wendy Renee with Barbecue, 1964, for Stax Fold Records. In a minute, Billie Holiday's beloved performance of Summertime. First, Duke Ellington, who was not a fan of Gershwin's Porgy and Bess. Duke said it wasn't an accurate representation of black life or music. But that didn't stop him from recording songs from the opera. Duke took the bones of the melody, then added new flesh and spirit. One Ellington version of Summertime is a strident avant-garde piano treatment. Another is this brief but grand arrangement featuring the trumpet of Cat Anderson. Duke Ellington in 1956, followed by Lady Day on Gershwin's Summertime.

Billie Holiday and her orchestra, 1936, with a great and influential version of Gershwin's Summertime. We'll hear more of those in the next hour. Some pretty surprising. But now it's time to say American Roots is underwritten by the National Endowment for the Arts, the New Orleans Tourism and Cultural Fund, and Jim Hart in Chicago. Special thanks to folklorist John Zwed. I'm Nick Spitzer, and this is American Roots from PRX, Public Radio Exchange.

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1: This is American Roots for summertime. Whether you're on a staycation or in a far-off destination, we've been hearing songs of the season, including a few favorites from the 30,000-plus covers of George Gershwin's Summertime.

This hour, we've also got surf tunes, dance party music, and climatic love songs for hurricane season from the Beach Boys and Wilco, The Ventures and Irma Thomas, with side trips to New York, Hawaiian, and Japanese beaches. Now trombonist Slide Hampton, 1961, with his Summertime.

The Zombies take on Gershwin's Summertime, 1965. More evidence of the British invasion in reverse. The Zombies' big hits were Time of the Season and She's Not There. But I like that kind of Teddy Boy Summertime, mod style. Before that, trumpeter Chet Baker in 1955 and Let's Get Lost. That seems like a good idea for psychic or real summer travel. Coming up, Wilco and the Beach Boys, but first, an excursion to Hawaii. A duet with slack key guitar masters. Philip Ainui was born in Honolulu in 1921. He earned the nickname Gabby because of his penchant for performing in gabardine suits. In the 1960s, Gabby Ainui began playing with close friend and fellow guitarist Ada Isaacs.

The Beach Boys, 1964, counterpoint to their upbeat hot rod tunes and twangy surf music. Brian Wilson singing lead on the meditative lyrics to Keep an Eye on Summer. Before that, Jeff Tweedy of Wilco and the title track of their 1999 CD, Summer Teeth, the song written by Tweedy and the late Jay Bennett. We're back with Surf, Sand, and Other Summer Songs when American Roots returns.

I'm Nick Spitzer with our program of summertime music and culture variations on going to the beach and surfing, including the 1960 classic from The Ventures, Walk, Don't Run. Surf music has some great local styles, including Japan's Takeshi Terachi and the Bunnies. Surf music with surface noise. And the shamisen, a traditional Japanese instrument, Dark Eyes on American Roots.

0: Got bad breath, man.
1: Watusi Boogaloo. That sounds like New Yorican beach music to me. 1968 style, led by conga player Willie Rosario from Puerto Rico. He moved to Spanish Harlem as a teen and began experimenting with band Latin and African styles to play salsa and boogaloo. If there ever was a white all-American TV family in the 60s, it was the Nelsons, Ozzie and Harriet, with sons David and Ricky. Ricky Nelson was a California rocker. Who knew he worked with Shreveport, Louisiana guitarist James Burton while singing the Gershwin classic, On American Roots.

The Rivieras, California Sun. I always loved that one. California Sun went to number 5 on the Billboard charts for 10 weeks in 1964. And it marked the last American rock and roll hit before the British invasion, according to historians. Before that, Summertime Blues, Eddie Cochran, 1958. Out of school and the job is a drag. And that's why you want to leave places like Teaneck, New Jersey, where Eddie was from, and go in the summer to California. Coming up, songs from Irma Thomas, Nina Simone, and Sam Cooke, when American Roots returns.

This is American Roots trying to stay cool in the hot season. We have one of my favorite versions of summertime coming up before we go. Anders Osborne is from Sweden, but has lived in the Crescent City since 1985. He's absorbed the mixed New Orleans ethos of fatalism and hope on the streets of our tropical city. Anders' song is My Old Heart on American Roots.

Irma Thomas with Alan Toussaint at the piano, 1961, on his song, It's Raining, Waiting for Love, Hoping the Rain Will Quit. And before that, up the road in Baton Rouge, It's Raining in My Heart, the late legendary R&B singer Slim Harpo from that bluesy city. Slim Harpo was influential on Mick Jagger's vocal style, and the Stones covered several of his songs. Many black artists covered George Gershwin in other times and places, and one of my favorites is the late Nina Simone of Tryon, North Carolina, in 1958, from Porgy and Bess.

Sam Cooke in 1959 with one of my favorite takes on summertime. Before that, the Staple Singers, 1965, on the spiritual and social call to action, Wade in the Water. Wherever you are, be cool, stay safe, and like the Beach Boys sang, keep an eye on summer all year. American Roots is produced in collaboration with the School of Liberal Arts at Tulane University in New Orleans. Our team for this show included Betsy Shepard, Garrett Pittman, Jason Ryan, Lauren Callahan, late Ken Mills, Olivia Broslowski, and Gregory LeBlanc. American Roots is supported by a major grant from the National Endowment for the Arts, the New Orleans Tourism and Cultural Fund, and Jim Hart in Chicago. 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

That's Little Sims here on 91.7 KXT with Young. Also had Jack Johnson with Banana Pancakes and some California Blues came from Alex Amen. New album is called Son of Amen. Hermanos Gutierrez is going to be coming to town. They're here at the Southside Ballroom as KXT presents them on October 20th. This is Kento and Dino here on 91.7 KXT.

0: Bartiz Strange here on 91.7 KXT. Ain't nobody making me high. Heard from Neil Young and also Hermanos Gutierrez had their latest Canto and Dino. KXT is a big part of the North Texas music scene. Having a role with some of the big homegrown artists in the next few weeks. KXT presents the second annual Louder Than Stigma Fest. 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Going to feature a couple of homegrown artists, like Cayuga All-Stars. 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Details are over at kxt.org. Coming up, a Texas collaboration, and also an artist who decided to go by a new name. It's 91.7 KXT.
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Elastica here on 91.7 KXT with Connection. Also heard Johnny Blue Skies and the Dark Clouds. The song was called Situation. It's the latest one from Sturgill Simpson, who decided to go by a new name these days. Mutiny After Midnight's the name of the album. And then the great Texas collaboration between a Houston artist and one of our own from Fort Worth, Krongbin and Leon Bridges. It was Chocolate Hills from them. This is Miles Kane, Sunlight in the Shadows. It's 91.7 KXT.

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91.7 KXT, Portugal the Man, Purple, Yellow, Red, and Blue. Also had a new song from Miles Kane, Sunlight in the Shadows. A guy who connected up with Dan Auerbach. And, of course, what do you do when you are connected to Dan Auerbach? You record at Easy Eye Sound. Again, Sunlight in the Shadows, name of the song and of the album. Don't forget that you can keep track of everything that's happening here at KXT. Sign up to be a KXT Insider. And let me tell you, fall is right around the corner. We are in the middle of August, but things are going to heat up. Not temperature-wise, it's already hot right now, but there's going to be a lot of great shows coming on the way. 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This is the latest from the Lumineers. So long. 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

Carmelita came from Warren Zevon. It's 91.7 KXT. Glenn Frey helping out on rhythm guitar and some harmony vocals. Deep Sea Diver before that as well with Shovel. 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It doesn't matter if you're here in North Texas or if you're somewhere else in the world. 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I'm Jeff Penfield here with you, and this is the latest from Silver Sun Pickups. Really wanting to do a tight album. Didn't want to do anything that had a lot of extra bells and whistles on it. They were like, you know what? We want 5 songs on each side of the record. So this one is called The Wreckage, 91.7 KXT.

Thanks for being here. It's 91.7 KXT. That is Gorillaz in Orange County featuring Bizarrap, Kara Jackson, and Anushka Shankar. Also had The Pretenders before that and heard from Silver Sun Pickups with The Wreckage off of their new album, Tenterhooks. Spoon, where's your album at? You released a couple of songs. We're still waiting on a full album release from y'all, but this is one of the songs they released. It's Chateau Blues here on 91.7 KXT.

0: 91.7 KXT. That was some Danger Mouse and Black Thought featuring Rag and Bowman. Song called Up. Before that, Cities came from Talking Heads, and then Spoon with Chateau Blues, some of the latest from the Austin band. Funding for KXT comes from the Kessler Theater. Just announced, Americana artist Christopher Holt presents Beyond the Milky Way on Friday, October 23rd, and retro soul singer Trish Toledo on November 12th. 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Jeff Penfield with you, filling in for Jenny on this Sunday, and going to be giving you a homegrown band coming up in a little bit, probably one you know. 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

91.7 KXT, a Dallas band, old 97s. Give it time, some homegrown sounds for you here. Also heard DNA featuring Suzanne Vega on Tom's Diner, and then Jeff Tweedy going solo off of his latest album, Twilight Override, with Lou Reed Was My Babysitter. This is the Womack Sisters, If I Let You. It's 91.7 KXT.

from the album that made me a Shins fan. Wincing the Night Away was the album. The song is Sea Legs here on 91.7 KXT. Also heard some Cage the Elephant, and then the Womack Sisters kicked it all off, If I Let You. Now they got they have to keep the family heritage alive. They're in the family business because their grandfather is Sam Cooke and their uncle is Bobby Womack. So big shoes to fill. Big shoes to fill. KXT presents them along with The Sacred Souls and La Lome at the Pavilion at Toyota Music Factory coming up on September 12th. Jeff Penfield here with you. This is Wednesday. 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

91.7 KXT, the Pogues right there, If I Should Fall from Grace with God. Also had Teddy Swims with Bad Dreams. Jeff Penfield joining you here. I'm in for Jenny on this Sunday morning. And Brandon Flowers, you may know him as the lead singer of The Killers. He's going country on his new album. The album is called Thrasher, but this song certainly has that country sound to it. It's called Plans here on 91.7 KXT.

Phoebe Bridgers, Lost Boys. It's new music here on 91.7 KXT. KXT presenting Phoebe at Dickey's Arena on October 17th. You'd say, ooh, Dickey's Arena, that's probably a lot of seats left. No, there's none. It's sold out. Really excited for her and the continued success she's had over her career. Had some Cure in there. Also, Brandon Flowers and his new song called Plans. This is Arlo Parks, Two-Sided, 91.7 KXT.

0: Riptides from Death Cab for Cutie. It's 91.7 KXT. Also heard from The Clash and had some Arlo Parks off of new album Ambiguous Desire. It was a song called Two Sided. KXT presents Arlo at the Granada Theater coming up on September 9th. Funding for KXT comes from listeners and from the city of Dallas, with a reminder that vaping is prohibited anywhere smoking is already banned, including indoor spaces within 15 feet of entrances and park property. Business owners, operators, and the public can find compliance details at greendallas.net. Jeff Penfield here with you. Going to be hearing from a homegrown band, the Rosemont Kings, coming up. It's 91.7 KXT.
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Oasis for you. Champagne Supernova. Steven Sanchez before that was Sweet Love, and also the Rosemont Kings out of Dallas. Homegrown sounds for you, called 6 Feet Down. This is an artist out of Liberia, and he named himself, this is his stage name, after a city in Liberia. It's Monrovia. And Heavy Foot, 91.7 KXT.

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That song was Crystal, had some Galactic, and the latest from Monrovia, Heavy Foot, off of a new album, Bloodline. Funding for KXT comes from Live Nation, presenting Gary Clark Jr. at the Majestic Theater on August 27th in Dallas. Tickets and more information at livenation.com. I'm Jeff Penfield here, and I got an artist right now. You probably remember the Us Three song that used Herbie Hancock as a sample of Herbie Hancock and became a pretty big deal in the 90s. We're really making stuff up until the early 20-teens, and then have took a really big break, released an album last year. Now they're back again. So two albums in 2 years after not doing anything for 12. This is Us Three. Snap, Crackle, and Bop is the name of their album, and the song is Cool Cat, 91.7 KXT.

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love gives me such a thrill. But your love won't pay my bills. I want money.

I think you can make a good argument that a couple of other artists made that song a little more popular, but that's probably the most unique version of Money. It's Flying Lizards here on 91.7 KXT. Heard from Chris Stone, Kingfish Ingram as well with Voodoo Charm. We are getting closer and closer to the fall. One, I hope it starts cooling down. It's a little hot right now, but I do know that the concert calendar is going to be heating up a lot. There's going to be a lot of shows coming up. KXT is bringing back public music meetings soon as well. And the best way to keep in touch with that is by becoming a KXT Insider. That's how you find out about all these things that are happening here at KXT. 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KXT.org. Beck is back, a little more of the melancholy side of him, but man, it is always gorgeous when he does go down this road. It's Ride Lonesome here on 91.7 KXT.

The Last Dinner Party, new music here on 91.7 KXT called Big Dog, a song that's pretty well known live because I regularly have it combined with another spoken word track called Come All You Beasts. Also had Jungle before that, Busy Earning. KXT presents them at the Texas Trust CU Theater on September 25th. And Ride Lonesome was the latest from Beck. Here's Iron and Wine in Your Ocean. 91.7 KXT.

0: 91.7 KXT, Janelle Monáe right there, the Make Me Feel, the name of the song. Some English Beat and In Your Ocean came from Iron and Wine. KXT presents him at the Majestic Theater on October 24th. Funding for KXT comes from listeners and from the city of Dallas, with a reminder that vaping is prohibited anywhere smoking is already banned, including indoor spaces within 15 feet of entrances and park property. Business owners, operators, and the public can find compliance details at greendallas.net. Jeff Penfield is my name here with you, filling in for Jenny Q. Got some shaky graves coming up here on 91.7 KXT.
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John Batiste's. It's 91.7 KXT. Some big money from him. Massive Attack in there. And When the Love is New is some of the latest from Shaky Graves. This is Mariachi El Bronx, Bandoleros. 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

91.7 KXT with some new Modest Mouse, Pickin' Dragon's Pockets. Also, you heard from Bob Marley and Mariachi El Bronx with Bandolero, some of their latest. Funding for KXT comes from Live Nation, presenting Gary Clark Jr. at the Majestic Theater on August 27th in Dallas. 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We're going to kick it into some homegrown sounds right here with Remy Riley and the Vandaliers out of Dallas. 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

Just about the definition of the stack sound right there. Booker T and the MGs with Green Onions on 91.7 KXT, along with Gary Clark Jr. What About the Children, a song he recorded a couple of years back with the great Stevie Wonder. Jeff Penfield here with you, and don't forget to download the KXT app. That's how you're able to listen to KXT wherever you are. Take it with you wherever you are. And then also, it's a great way to keep track of what concerts are coming up. 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Again, the KXT app, which is available anywhere you get your apps. This is The Strokes and Shock and Surprise. The song is about, the song is critiquing consumerism. It's Going Shopping, 91.7 KXT.

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It's 91.7 KXT with Royal Otis there and Moody. You also had some B-52s and the Strokes off of their new album, Reality Waits. It was Going Shopping. Here is the latest from the Cardinals, Barbed Wire, 91.7 KXT.

0: The latest from James Hunter 6, Gunshy, 91.7 KXT. Think from the great Aretha Franklin. Also had Cardinals with Barbed Wire, their latest album, Masquerade. 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Jeff Penfield with you here. Going to play a song that a lot of fans of the artist actually knew it by a different name because it was played live before it was ever released. And it was played live for a while before it was ever released, but then he changed the name on the fans. But first, we're going to go to Denton for some homegrown sounds. 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

Thanks for being here. It's 91.7 KXT Stereo MCs with Connected. You had some Father John Misty. The Old Law was the name of the song that a lot of folks knew as God's Trash, but changed it up on them when he actually released it 2 years after he started playing it live. Also had Scarlett Deering out of Denton with Good Goodbye, some homegrown sounds for you. Right now it's Rodrigo y Gabriela, their latest, Our Home, 91.7 KXT.

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Lord Huron on 91.7 KXT, song called Watch Me Go. Jenny Lewis, one of my personal faves, back with Rilo Kiley, Silver Lining from them. Also had Rodrigo y Gabriela, their latest song called Our Home, title track to their new album as well. Funding for KXT comes from listeners and from the city of Dallas, with a reminder that vaping is prohibited anywhere smoking is already banned, including indoor spaces, within 15 feet of entrances and park property. Business owners, operators, and the public can find compliance details at greendallas.net. Jeff Penfield here with you. I've been hanging out on this Sunday. I hope you have a great one. Jenny will be back next week. But before I go, it's Mitski. Where's my phone? 91.7 KXT.

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91.7 KXT. Declan McKenna there with Brazil and Kings of Leon as well, to space. Oh, good afternoon. I'm Amy Miller and very happy to be here with you on this Sunday. I hope you are staying cool out there. I'm here to keep you company all up until 7 o'clock when Tiny Desk Radio takes over the airwaves, and lots of good stuff lined up for you today. I've got Courtney Barnett coming up, The Smiths, and one of my favorite bands, you might or might not know, The Modern Lovers, a little bit later on this hour. I am going to start it off now with The Sacred Souls. They are coming to town, and please do not miss this show for several reasons. One, The Sacred Souls is incredible live. They also have La Lone playing with them, and my new favorite soul group will be opening the night, the Womack Sisters. That great lineup, that is happening September 12th at the Pavilion at Toyota Music Factory. Here they are now with a new song. It's The Sacred Souls and Any Old Fool on KXT.

91.7 KXT Courtney Barnett with Sight Unseen, that one featuring Waxahachie. Oh, here's a new one from Bridget Calls Me Baby. It's called I Can Take the Sun Out of the Sky. It's KXT.

0: 91.7 KXT, My Morning Jacket with Time Weighted. And right before that, great band from the 70s, led by Jonathan Richman. And they were called the Modern Lovers and played you the song Roadrunner. That original lineup, really incredible. Jonathan Richman and then David Robinson, who later joined the Cars. He was the drummer. And Jerry Harrison, who later joined the Talking Heads. So if you're not familiar with the Modern Lovers, please dig into their discography. Well, I'm Amy Miller. Here with you today till 7 o'clock, and happy to be here playing you some tunes. Thank you so much for listening, and thank you for your support of public radio. Funding for KXT today comes from listeners just like you and from the city of Dallas, with a reminder that vaping is prohibited anywhere smoking is already banned, including indoor spaces within 15 feet of entrances and park property. Business owners, operators, and the public can find compliance details at greendallas.net. Support for KXT also comes from Southwest Clinical Research in Dallas, which is conducting a sleep study and seeking volunteers diagnosed with narcolepsy and idiopathic hypersomnia. More info at 469-893-1242. That's 469-893-1242. I've got a great set of music on the way, and I'm going to kick it off with the Black Keys doing a cover next here on KXT.
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1: 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Sweet carousel and a festival smell.

91.7 KXT, Denton's own Baptist Generals, band that features KXT's own Paul Slavens. Great band, Baptist Generals and Fly Candy Harvest. Right now, it's music out of Nashville. Devin Gilfillian, he will be back in Dallas playing the Kessler on October 17th. Here's a new one from Devin called Black Dog Rabbit Hole. It's KXT. Hello.

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It's LCD Sound System. Call the Police and Amel and the Sniffers before that. You should not be doing that. Amel and the Sniffers, first time I ever heard that band was at South by Southwest. I just happened upon their show and it was absolutely incredible. I thought I was going to stop for one song, ended up watching the entire set. A really wonderful band to see live. So please check them out when they come to town. They're coming to the Longhorn Ballroom Amphitheater on October 1st. More info on that and our full concert calendar can be found at kxt.org. Leon Bridges is back with a new album coming out soon, which was produced by a couple members of the UK band Jungle. The album is called Happiness Anytime. Here is a song from it. This is Illusion. It's new music from Leon Bridges on KXT.

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91.7 KXT, Ricky Lee Jones, Chuck Ease and Love, and Jason Isbell before that, Bury Me. Well, I'm Amy Miller here with you till 7 o'clock tonight, and then we have Tiny Desk Radio from 7 to 8, followed by the Paul Slavin Show. The Paul Slavin Show, it is an all-listener request show, so he needs your requests to make the show happen each week. 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I've got some new music for you now. This is a solo project from Alt-J singer and guitarist Joe Newman. He calls it J. Jerome 87. Here is Track and Field on KXT.

91.7 KXT Portugal the Man, Tanana, and one of my favorites before that, Sonic Youth doing Cool Thing. Well, Matt Berninger of The National is back with some more solo music. Here is the new single, Martini Mi Fazzo. It's Matt Berninger here on KXT.

0: 91.7 KXT from just down the road in Austin. That is Spoon, Guess I'm Falling in Love. Plastic Bertrand before that, and music from Matt Berninger of The National, a new solo song called Martini Mi Fatso. Oh, I'm Amy Miller here with you on another Sunday. Thank you so much for joining me. I do have some local music coming up, and you know, if you are a musician based in North Texas, we need your submissions. 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

91.7 KXT, Cage the Elephant with their new one, Beaches in Tennessee. Republica, right before that, Ready to Go, and Music out of Plano. His name is Andy Yu, played you the song Civic. Right now, it is new music from the Alabama Shakes. Boy, I know we are all happy they are back together and creating again. Here's the Alabama Shakes, It's American Dream on KXT.

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91.7 KXT, the Foo Fighters, Stacked Actors, and the Killers as well, A Dustland Fairy Tale. Played you some new music from the Alabama Shakes, the song American Dream. Well, I'm Amy Miller, and just a reminder that tomorrow night at 7 o'clock, we have a full hour of new music for you on What's New with Jackson Wisdorf. This is the perfect place to discover your next favorite song or band. I know I've discovered lots of great bands on his show, so please tune in for that tomorrow, 7 o'clock here on KXT. Well, here's a new song. Lucy Dacus actually just released this a few months ago for Record Store Day. This is Planting Tomatoes on 91.7 KXT.

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It's 91.7 KXT. That one takes me back. That is Ranted, Ruby Soho, and a new one for the Afghan Whigs before that, House of I. The Afghan Whigs will be playing at the Granada Theater on November 20th. All the info you need on that is up at our events page at KXT.org. We feature a bunch of national acts coming through North Texas on our concert calendar there, as well as homegrown shows that we are really looking forward to. In fact, KXT presents the second annual Louder Than Stigma Fest, which is a night of music, mental health, and community happening on Saturday, September 19th at the Kessler Theater. The night features a couple homegrown artists. We've got the Cayuga All-Stars starting things off, and then Ty Harris will be headlining. For more details, head on over to that concert calendar up at kxt.org. Well, the music continues now with a new one from Jack White. He is also coming to town, playing the Bomb Factory on October 7th. Here he is with a new one. It's Jack White and Dollar Bill on KXT.

91.7 KXT, the upcoming Tame Impala show at the American Airlines Center is sold out. That's on September 17th. That was Tame Impala there with Dracula. Well, you can still get tickets to this show. Suki Waterhouse, she's going to be at the Southside Ballroom October 8th. She's also incredible live, so go check her out. This is Suki Waterhouse's new one. It's called Back in Love. It's KXT.

0: 91.7 KXTN, U.S. Girls there with Four American Dollars. Right before that, the band The Style Council from the 80s. That's the band that Paul Weller formed after The Jam. The Style Council with My Ever-Changing Moods. And music in that set as well from Suki Waterhouse. We heard the new song, Back in Love. She will be at the Southside Ballroom coming up here on October 8th. A funding for KXT today comes from you, our listeners, also from Tommy Terrific's Car Wash in Plano, featuring coffee from Ascension, local craft beers, and wine. 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Funding for KXT also comes from the Amon Carter Museum, presenting the Statue of Liberty from Bartholdi to Warhol, highlighting the Statue of Liberty's continued relevance in American visual culture from the 1870s to the present. More at Carter Museum. .org. Well, the music continues next with a project from the singer of the Canadian punk band Metz. It's KXT.
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That's David Byrne of the Talking Heads teaming up with Hayley Williams of Paramore and the song What Is the Reason for It? Well, Swedish musician Jose Gonzalez, he is back yet again with another beautiful album titled Against the Dying of the Light. Here's a new song. It's called The Perfect Storm. It's KXT.

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Took you back to the 70s for some Parliament before that, Flashlight, and new music from the Swedish musician Jose Gonzalez called A Perfect Storm. Well, if you're in a local band or a local musician, or maybe you know somebody who is, who would like to submit some songs for consideration, just head over to kxt.org/submissions. 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Also, music out of Dallas now. Here's Lorelei Kay with Blue Part 4. It's 91.7 KXT.

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0: 91.7 KXT. I'm kind of feeling the 80s music today. That is a band called Green on Red. They were around for all of the 80s, even into the early 90s. And the song Death and Angels. Right before that, a song from 1980 from Peter Gabriel called I Don't Remember. Well, I'm Amy Miller. Yes, I'm playing some 80s music, throwing it back to the 70s as well. But right now, here is one that Barty Strange released last year. A great song here called Ain't Nobody Making Me High. It's KXT.
1: 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You know I never tell a lie. And I'd change for you if I could.

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91.7 KXT Sports Team, Bang Bang Bang, and The Last Dinner Party with My Lady of Mercy. Well, the UK band Jungle has been a really busy couple. Members produced Leon Bridges' new album, which is coming out

soon, and they have some new music out of their own. Keep in mind, the band will also be here September 25th. Jungle will be at Texas Trust CU Theater. Here's the new Jungle song. This is The Wave on KXT.

0: 91.7 KXT. If that voice sounds familiar to you, that is Sturgill Simpson. However, he is performing under a different name with that band. That is Johnny Blue Skies and the Dark Clouds. New song called Situation here on KXT. Stevie Wonder's Sir Duke and played you new music from Jungle as well, the song The Wave. KXT presents Jungle September 25th at Texas Trust CU Theater. 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Just announced Texas Red Dirt Country and Americana Group Logan Ryan Band on Friday, October 30th. And coming soon, Tusk, the classic tribute to Fleetwood Mac on Friday, August 28th. 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Got some music out of Dallas. He's actually a songwriter who's not only been in several projects, but released several solo albums as well. That's coming up here on KXT.
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It's 91.7 KXT and the Gorillaz with Orange County. Their upcoming show is officially sold out. They're playing with Little Sims October 16th at Dickies Arena. Well, here's another artist playing Dickies Arena, and tickets for this one still available. Billy Strings will be back to play a show on December 11th. Here is his new one. It's called Burn the Other End. It's KXT.

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St. Paul and the Broken Bones, Fall Moon. Put your Death Cab before that, Black Sun, and new music from Billy Strings, the song Burn the Other End. 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Well, I'm Amy Miller. Be sure and tune in tomorrow night at 7 for What's New with Jackson Wisdorf. He's going to be here in the studio playing a full hour of all new bands and new songs, and it's a great place to discover some new music, so tune in for that. I've got one now from Zach Bryan's latest release. He released a new album at the top of this year, which was self-produced and contains 25 songs. That album is called With Heaven on Top. Here's one from Zach Bryan now. It's Plastic Cigarette on KXT.

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He would tell everybody, my grandbaby Mavis

91.7 KXT. Great song from Mavis Staples there, going back to 2007 for Down in Mississippi, and a classic from U2 before that, With or Without You. Well, I'm Amy Miller here till 7 o'clock tonight, and then we've got Tiny Desk Radio taking over the airwaves, followed by the Paul Slavens Show from 8 to 10. So lots of great programming still ahead for you. And coming up this hour, before I get out of here, going to play some Jesse Wells, going to get to a new one from Temples, and music, local music coming up a little bit later on. Right now, though, here is one from the singer of Wilco. Jeff Tweedy released a solo album last year called Twilight Override. Here is Lou Reed Was My Babysitter on KXT.

91.7 KXT, Jesse Wells with Wheel. And Becca Up All Night also played you some solo material from Wilco singer Jeff Tweedy. Well, I'm Amy Miller, and I've got a new one for you now from Temples. Here is Jetstream Heart on KXT.

0: 91.7 KXT Wednesday with Townies. Wednesday, we'll be playing the Bomb Factory November 13th. 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I'm Amy Miller here till 7 o'clock tonight. Got a great set of music on the way. Going to play you the new Phoebe Bridgers song before I get out of here for the night. And first, though, I do have some local music on the way next on KXT.
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91.7 KXT, and that is the new one from Phoebe Bridgers called Lost Boys. And get this, Phoebe Bridgers' show at Dickies Arena is already sold out. That's going to be October 17th. Casey Musgraves is playing two shows at American Airlines Center October 10th and 11th. I know tickets are still available for those. Here she is now with the song Dry Spell. It's Casey Musgraves on KXT.

91.7 KXT, Honest and the Y'all, Walk Through Fire. Also, Frank Turner's Girl from the Record Shop. But Casey Musgraves in that set with Dry Spell. Casey is going to be here for two shows at the American Airlines Center playing October 10th and 11th. Well, I'm Amy Miller. I am just about to head out for the night, but please stick around. As you know, every Sunday night, we've got Tiny Desk Radio at 7 o'clock and then the Paul Slavens Show from 8 to 10. Lots of great programming on the way. I am going to leave you now in the best way possible, and that is with some local music. This one comes from a Dallas artist getting tons of buzz out there, and you can actually check out his live session up at kxt.org now. His name is Paul Shalda. Here is Between Two Cities on 91.7 KXT.

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2: And I'm Felix Contreras. 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Alex Isley, Madison McFerrin, and Ravi Coltrane.
0: Now, Felix is co-piloting it with us today. All three of these Tiny Desk feature folks who come from legendary musical families.
2: So before we start, I got to say this. These artists all found their own way into the family business. Now, no one told them they had to become musicians or singers, but they went there anyway. And we're going to hear from Madison McFerrin. Her dad is the one-of-a-kind, world-renowned vocalist-composer Bobby McFerrin. And later, we'll listen to a performance by saxophonist and bandleader Ravi Coltrane. His parents were jazz icons, John Coltrane and Alice Coltrane. And right now, Bobby, tell me about Alex Isley.
0: Now, Felix, Isley comes from musical royalty. I mean, the last name Izzy is synonymous with musical excellence, but she's the daughter of guitarist Ernest Isley of the Isley Brothers. Her dad and uncles are those brothers. They've been making rock, R&B, funk, and slow jams forever. Now, Felix, let's back up a little bit. Alex Isley grew up around music, but no one pushed her into this life. She eventually got into a performing arts high school and studied jazz at UCLA. And she pursued music in a slow way. It was a slow burn for about a dozen years before she popped up on our radar. Then in 2020, I invited her to make a Tiny Desk home concert very, very early on in those Tiny Desk home concert days, where she shot it from her phone. And if you watch that video closely, her wall is decorated with finger paintings that her three-year-old daughter had made. Even then, with that minimal setup, we knew Alex Isley was something.